0: In the Yi village, young people from China and the U.S. come together to discover the unique charm of traditional ethnic music.
1: Hong Kong Fashion Fest lights up the city, putting Chinese design in a global spotlight.
0: UFC returns to Shanghai for a thrilling top tire showdown inside the octagon.
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0: On October the 4th at 9:10 p.m.
1: We'll be waiting for you.

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1: Well, it was my great honor to have been invited to the national celebration of the Chinese people's resistance against the Japanese aggression and their contribution to the defeat of world fascism. It was also a great honor to receive a medal in honor of my grandfather, Wen Yuzhang's contribution to that resistance, aiding the Chinese people.
0: 在北京期间，文美兰还参观了中国人民抗日战争纪念馆，并参加了宋庆龄基金会组织的论坛活动。结束北京活动后，文美兰和三妹艾丽乘坐动车，从北京前往千里之外的四川乐山。那是一个令他们家族几代人魂牵梦萦的地方，也是他们家族和中国百年缘分的开始。

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1: 我们要做主人，去晚上，去晚上。
2: In our family, we really love singing, and often we would sing these Chinese songs that Wen Yuzhong taught us, and also that our father, Stephen Endicott, taught us. And the main time that we heard these songs was at family events, and my father would just suddenly stand up and start singing one of these Chinese songs.
0: 1937年夏天，日本发动全面侵华战争，半个中国战火纷飞，中国进入全面抗战。此时的文佑章，无论对中国的时局还是自己的未来，都感到十分茫然。1939年3月的一个清晨，一辆黄包车在鹅卵石铺就的路面上剧烈地颠簸着，忐忑不安的文佑落在里面，赶往重庆市西北角的一栋别墅。前一天，文佑章突然接到邀请，国民政府军事委员会委员长蒋介石与夫人宋美龄要与他见一面。文佑章似乎觉得一个发挥自己抱负的机会来临了。
3: At their first meeting, Chiang Kai-shek spoke first. He said, I want you to make regular reports to me personally and to my wife. Tell us everything you hear or see about the New Life Movement.
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2: People were roused up against Dr. Endicott, and you know his house was firebombed at one point. People tried to burn it down, and he was prohibited. The whole family was prohibited from traveling to the United States for many years, and also the secret police of Canada established. Files on members of the family.
0: 但是文攸章并没有在困难面前止步，一直为他追求的和平正义事业奔走。1949年，他出任加拿大和平大会主席，后出任世界和平大会副主席一职。新中国成立后，文攸章多次应邀访问中国，与毛泽东主席、周恩来总理会面。1956年，他到出生地四川寻访。新中国的变化让他感慨不已。妻子文月华还将中国经历写成了《五星照耀中国》一书。
2: This was a first-hand report of the transition, so people were eager. As I mentioned, he sold 10,000 copies, which is a very large number for a book in Canada. Usually a bestseller is 3,000. This sold 10,000.
3: 然而，30多年的和平运动生涯，对秉持信仰的文攸章而言，走得并不轻松。他所面对的不仅是国内的不解与质疑，更是冷战铁幕下瞬息万变的全球风云。
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4: He was so happy with the working together, the prospect for insisting on peace. But within the organization itself, of course, there were differences that had to be solved. And he was always somebody amongst friends, and these were all friends, to try to resolve differences amicably. But as the differences between the Soviet Union and China increased very unfortunately, he found himself in a crisis as he could not take the internal tension anymore. So he resigned. At that time, he was invited back to China and had a great warm welcome with Zhou Enlai. So that.
3: 1975年，再次受邀访问中国的文攸章回到乐山，他来到自己出生的故居前，留下了在自己出生故居前的最后一张照片。1981年，他又重返四川，这是他生前最后一次到访中国。和之前一样，他再次带上了文仲志。
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0: Zung and of Mary Austin Endicott and of Stephen Lyon Endicott. They love China. They love China. And for them, it was like also their home. And their spirit was one of friendship with China, love of China, mutual respect, peaceful coexistence, international cooperation. So all of these themes are represented in the materials that we have sent.
1: 把这些文物保存下来，是了解他们这个爷爷这一辈和文宗智这个父亲这一辈的一个遗愿，因为这种呢是他们的生命的一个延续。
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0: And the donation can help to strengthen ties between Chinese people and Canadian people, can strengthen the story that is a Chinese story and is also a Canadian story, and to strengthen continue the ties of the Endicott family to China, because we are now in the sixth generation of loving China and being interested in China. And with this donation, we can help to build that family connection that we look forward to. But we look forward to coming back to Leshan over the years and over the generations to revisit this history.
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